0: It's Ben Guerin's This Feeling for your Monday morning on Fresh 92.7, 9.32 right now. And Callum, it's time to have a look at round 12 of the AFL. Port and Crows on the byes this week, so no games to report on there. I'll chuck a couple others your way, though. Carlton beat Geelong by 4 points, 88 to 84.
1: Yeah, wild. I thought Geelong were doing pretty well.
0: They were the flag.
1: As recently.
0: Going into that game, they were calling them the flag favourites, even though Freo are at top of the ladder. They're saying, no one can beat Geelong. Look how good Geelong are.
1: Yeah, sure.
0: Then Carlton, who's had the worst year ever.
1: Terrible run.
0: They're on a tear lately. They beat the Bulldogs, then they beat Port. Now they've beaten Geelong.
1: Yeah,
0: sorry, Vossie, but
1: they're doing something right. Yeah, something switched in them.
0: Yeah, they got rid of Vossie.
1: Yeah.
0: As well, Sydney taking on Richmond, of course.
1: Yep.
0: Both opposite ends of the ladder there, but I mean, Sydney had a huge third quarter.
1: What a cracking score. What do you got? 170 to 56 there.
0: Yeah, they kicked 7 goals in that third quarter to none. But looking at the tips, Callum, how'd you go? Because I didn't do very well at all.
1: Didn't do well, no. I got 3 out of this one.
0: 3. Yeah, that's not great.
1: What did you get?
0: 4.
1: Yeah, well, one off.
0: It's a bit more respectable. You're sitting in 137th position on the leaderboard on 68 total tips.
1: Yep.
0: I am not doing too flush either. I'm sitting in 82nd on 74 total tips. That puts me 6 tips behind first place, which is a 4-way tie between Shivo, Lana S, Uppy Uppy Fish, Jack M, Smug Brett, and Justin M, J Bonus.
1: Yeah, look.
0: So Smug Brett's still up there. Had a good round, actually. Got 5 tips correct.
1: How did Smug Brett get that? Why does Smug Brett do so well and I didn't? Well,
0: I think Smug Brett's going to win this. I reckon we've tipped it over the edge.
1: Do you think us saying, calling him Smug Brett has worked in some sort of opposite karma kind of way where he's just going to win
0: you
1: now? Yeah, he's doing really well.
0: I've got a bad feeling.
1: I hate to say it, and I hate to
0: Smug Brett any credit for his amazing tipping, but
1: what kind of smug cloud goes over Adelaide when Brett wins, because everyone's going to be feeling his smugness.
0: Yeah. He's going to be smug until next year's footy comp. Yeah. It's 9.35. That was round 12 of the AFL. Here's Hayla featuring Nelly Furtado. It's Faded for your Monday morning. You're on Fresh 92.7 with Tom McCallum, live and local till 10.

0: Dean Turnley, acting tough for your Monday morning, 9:44 on Fresh 92.7. You're hanging out with your mates, Tom and Callum.
1: It's time to have your say and decide who will be the next generation of radio announcers. 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
0: Yes, if you've been following along for the last couple of weeks, Generation Fresh 2026 is about to come to an end. Of course, we had Abademi on earlier this morning, did the full hour live with us from 8 till 9. Absolutely crushed it. I mean, so far, it's been a bloody tight competition. Everyone's been really good.
2: Tell you what, everyone's pretty equally matched. I think for our guest judge, Emma G from Bell Burnie and Emma G at SFM, it's going to be a tough ride to choose someone.
0: Yeah, she is our celebrity judge this year. Of course, did heaps of service to Fresh. She was volunteering and working here for 15 years. She was on the board of Fresh for a couple years.
2: Huge.
0: Loves Fresh. Very keen to get back in and judge this competition. We have one more out of the top five tomorrow from 8 o'clock as well. It is Noah, the 19-year-old bartender.
2: The funny thing with Noah is... They've saved Noah till last. He's definitely, what I will say, because everyone's so different, all the contestants, he's by far the loosest.
0: He's not got a very good filter.
2: No. And I'm very curious to see what he comes out with because, yeah, everyone who comes on has to bring their own plan for the show and pitch it to us, and then they do it. So I think he would probably have some pretty out there stuff for tomorrow.
0: Yeah. No, I'm excited for it. But that'll be coming to the end. Then Wednesday will be the announcing the top three and then the winner of Generation Fresh. I mean, text into us on 0428 927 927. Let us know who you've liked the most.
2: Yeah, I'd be curious to see who people think. Obviously, there's some hot favourites going around, but yeah, pretty equally matched.
0: Yeah, I mean, well, we started off with Zoe and Mel, the True Crime Girls.
2: Yeah.
0: Friday, we had Chelsea, the 22-year-old stand-up comic. We had Drew as well, sales coordinator. We had Abby today. One more to go, Noah tomorrow. Let us know who you've liked the most on 0428 927 927. Play along before the winner is announced this Wednesday.
2: Yeah, can't wait.
0: You're with Tom McCallum. It's 9:46 right here on Fresh 92.7, the beat of Adelaide.
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0: Oscar Medkay with Sweet Nothings on Fresh 92.7 to finish up the show. You've been hanging out with your mates, Tom and Callum. We are getting out of here now. Your 92 minutes non-stop's up next. Steph's jumping in for your work day. Simo for your drive home. There's plenty of prizes across the day, so get involved when you can. Keep it locked on Fresh. Could be all yours.
1: Yeah, absolutely. And like we said before, severe weather storms coming through Adelaide, so keep safe on the roads. Drive carefully.
0: I'll tell you what, is it really hot in here? I feel like you almost have to dress the opposite for whatever the weather is outside in Fresh. It's either way too cold when it's hot or it's way too hot when it's cold.
1: Yeah, I don't know.
0: There's no in between.
1: We have a weird weather system here. It really throws us off. So you have to keep glued to the weather apps because whatever's going in here is, yeah, the total opposite.
0: I wore a beanie and I want to take it off, but I've got bad hat hair.
1: No, I can tell you what, it's really cold outside.
0: It looks gloomy.
1: It's really cold.
0: Yeah.
1: It's terrible. So, yeah, keep safe, though.
0: And on that positive note, we'll get out of here. See you later, Adelaide.
1: See ya.

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1: Remember that night at the Hippodrome? 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

0: It's your 92 minutes of non-stop music. We are wrapping it up with that one right there called Destiny on Fresh 92.7. You're hanging out with Steph of the Workday. Happy Monday morning. Happy 1st of June. Can you believe we are officially halfway through the year? You know, time really does fly when we're having fun. And speaking of fun, we are getting into your mega request Mondays in about a half hour. 0428 927 927 is the number. Make sure you let me know what you want to hear. But before we get there... Gonna pick you up for your Monday morning with this one all the time right here on Fresh 92.7.
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0: 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If you needed a refresher, please do tell me what you need to hear on this Monday morning. Of course, I've got some new stuff on the way before we get there, though. This one is from an Aussie artist. He's out of the Gold Coast. His name is Josh Fawaz. It's called Like a Prayer, and it's coming on right after this. I'd love to know what you think. You're here with Steph for the Workday on Fresh 92.7.
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1: Today we are expected to reach a top of 20, very, very windy and some rain on the way tomorrow. Windy with showers again, a top of 18, that overnight low of 13. Right now in the city, it's 18 degrees.
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1: 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And I got to say, if you are out there on the roads, please make sure you are staying safe. We do have a severe weather warning coming through, especially for this afternoon and tonight. So keep your eyes on the road, no funny business, and keep your cars undercover if you can. 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

0: Stamp hanging out with you for your work day on Fresh 92.7, the Beat of Adelaide, taking you through until 4 and taking your requests for Mega Request Mondays. 0428 927 927 is the number. Kicked off the hour, shout out Ben for requesting some Voodoo Gorgon City. Eliza as well, just looking for some good old fashioned Gorillaz. And then cheeky little text that came through from Aurelio in a first time ever. He has requested 2 songs. Couldn't pick between Marlon Hofstadt, One Night of Love, and Some Plummet. So I thought, oh, why not? Why not just pop them both on? Don't get too excited though. I'm not doing it every single week. I'm just having a look at some of the other requests rolling in. It looks like we might be gearing up for a few heavier ones on the way. Don't be shy. Get your requests in. 0428 927 927 is the number. 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

0: hanging out with Steph of the Workday on Fresh 92.7, the Beat of Adelaide. What a huge mega request Mondays we are having today. Shout out Ben for requesting that one there, Heaven by Sarah Landry. Such a good song. I also had to do a special mention to Daniel, who texted in asking for a song called Death Wish by Baby Jane. Oh my God, I've never heard that before, but I am obsessed. Added that to my playlist as soon as I heard it. Shout out to David looking for Dogzilla, and also Chloe, who has texted in four requests. Can you believe it? So I did two, and I hope that you enjoyed it. We are getting to the end of your mega request Mondays. 0428 927 927. Could probably sneak in a couple few. You're here with Steph of the Workday on Fresh 92.7.
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1: Today, still waiting to hit that top of 20. Windy with rain coming through. An overnight low of 13, and then we're back up to 18 with showers tomorrow with some of that wind. Hopefully starting to clear by afternoon. Right now in the city, it's 16 degrees.
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1: 1 o'clock on your Monday afternoon. I got some tickets up for grabs if you're looking for something to do this long weekend. This is for anyone who loves themselves a bit of progressive house, maybe a bit of trance. Not the usual D&B, but I'm very excited to be giving that away very, very soon. Also, a little later on in the hour, I've got this lined up for you. Love myself, a bit of Panic Room. Also, Generation Fresh, recapping that very soon. We are going to kick into the hour with this one right here. It's Kiki Wira. You're here with Steph of the Workday on Fresh.

0: Steph hanging out with you for your work day on Fresh 92.7, the beat of Adelaide. If you love good music, tacos and margaritas, then you are in the right place because I have a double pass. I got, you know, actually a few double passes to give out to James Zabila. He is coming to town. He's going to be at Mala Mia this Monday ahead of the long weekend. And yeah, just throwing it down, a 2.5 hour DJ set, a bunch of local DJs on the lineup as well, kicking off from 3 p.m. If you want to head along, all you have to do is text me. I'm going to make the keyword taco because who doesn't love a bit of Mexican, a bit of taco, to 0428 927 927. On the way, Oliver Tree with Joyride. 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

Fresh 93.7, the Beat of Adelaide. You're here with Steph for your workday. And there was a song request that came through during Mega Request Mondays that I missed, but I felt very bad about, and I had to come back and play it for you because I think it deserves some attention. It's by Spice Deezy. So he is a DJ and producer here at Fresh, and he's just released his very first EP drop. It's called Horses Keep Going. The song is called Camden Palace, which technically came out last year as a single, but he has added it to the brand new EP. So check him out on the Instagram, Spice Deezy, S-P-A-I-S-T-E-E-Z-Y. And of course, you can stream his music as well. He will also be DJing our 360 28th birthday party. So I'm really, really keen to chuck it on. If you love anything Kedema, you're going to be obsessed with it. Let's get into it.

0: 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You're here with Steph of the Workday with some more music on the other side of this, including the new one from DOD. Closure. It's just a good old-fashioned piano house track. 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
1: Today, still waiting to hit that top of 20. Tomorrow, it's going down to 18. Windy with showers, and then Wednesday, a possible thunderstorm on the way. Right now in the city, it's 19 degrees.
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1: It is the 1st of June. 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Now we are, you know, we're hitting the same month. We're almost under 3 weeks and tickets are going to sell out. I don't know what else to tell you. Coming up in about 15 minutes, getting into Generation Fresh. Abademi came through. He was hilarious and had a really fun game that he played with Tom and Callum. So make sure you stick around to see how that went down. Getting into the hour though, it's Alok and Khalid would dive into me. You're here with Steph of the Workday on Fresh.

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1: We are very, very close to the end of the competition. Coming from Wednesday, you're going to have a brand new show on Fresh. This morning, if you were listening, Abdemi, he came through, had a bit of a chat to Tom and Callum, chatting all things dating and music, and he also loves himself a bit of soccer. What I really enjoyed about Abby is that he does have a cheeky side. He came through, of course, loves his Afro beats, his Afro house, and taught us all, actually, that a lot of the language used in the music isn't, I don't know how to articulate it. It doesn't mean the same things as how we would usually use it. So he's pulled some audio from a song and it mentions the word breakfast, and he asked Tom and Callum to guess what they think it means.
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4: 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Yeah.
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1: 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Very insightful and very, very interesting. It was a whole lot of fun. You can head to Fresh 92.7. 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

0: 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You're hanging out with Steph for the workday. 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You can contact Cameron today for tips on navigating the market. Got some Fisher on the way. 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And there has never been someone that gives garden gnome more than Fisher. So it's happening at the end of this month. I can't wait to see how he does. And I'll chuck this on right after this. You're here with Steph for the Workday on Fresh 92.7.
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1: Well, we didn't quite make it to our top of 20. The temperature definitely starting to drop. Still got that chance of thunderstorms coming through later this evening. Tomorrow down to 18. Windy with showers. Right now in the city, it's 17 degrees.
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1: 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It's going to be a rainy day, but I'll be down there with the goods, the pies, passies and sausage rolls. All thanks to Billy's, rocking up in the brand new Mitsubishi Triton. Thanks to Rent Buy. And I cannot forget the icy cold Red Bulls as well. 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
1: Well, we have one more finalist that's going to come through for Generation Fresh, and then that's going to be it. You'll have a brand new show. Of course, Noah will be up with Tom McCallum tomorrow morning, 8 until 9. I don't know why I keep saying that. I'm really excited to see how he goes. I mean, obviously, we keep teasing that Probs will need the dump button on for Noah. So it's going to be either really thrilling or we won't have an hour of brekkie. Make sure you tune in. And then on Wednesday at 8 a.m, we will be announcing the winner. It's going to be Emma G from SAFM's Belle, Bernie and Emma G. She used to be at Fresh, long-time volunteer, about 15 years. She was here. She hosted Freshly Squeezed Breakfast, drives Kaboom and weekends as well. So we're really keen to have her back, and I don't know, it's a very full circle moment. Make sure you text us in 0428 927 927. 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It's getting harder and harder and harder, but we will find out tomorrow after Noah comes through. It's all sponsored by Rent Buy It. If you can't get finance for your new car, you can try Rent Buy It.
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0: 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On the way, I've got some Calvin Harris and Jazzy. 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Of course, it is Noah. Can't wait to see how he does. I'll catch you back here at the same time tomorrow. You've been here with Steph of the Workday on Fresh 92.7.
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0: Monday, good to be with you. 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And all the showers around, getting down to 11 degrees for the first winter. It's like the first official winter night that we got in the calendar. And we're going to keep on copping it. Lots of the wet stuff. I mean, last time that we had all those weather warnings come out, this was the sound of Hindley Street.
1: Right! We are underwater!
0: I don't know who you are, but I love you. Fresh 92.7, the beat of Adelaide. So yeah, just getting ready. Today's supposed to be kind of the roughest day of the week, but the bomb, the Bureau, saying these storms could be kind of severe, heavy rain, flash flooding all around the hills in the southern suburbs. So stay dry, stay cool, get the UGG boots on and settle in at home. Fresh 92.7, the beat of Adelaide. We're going to get you there with Brazil. 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

92.7, the Beat of Adelaide with Fresh Homes, sponsored by SA Housing Centre, simple home ownership for first home buyers. And I'm pleased to let you know, you live in a city that has been crowned as the fittest population in the country. So new research out from a study that says obesity rates here in Adelaide below 50%, maintaining adult smoking rates at around 10%, which is amongst the lowest in the country. And then this also comes off the back of us being crowned the sexiest city in the country as well. So, I mean, we're fit, we're sexy, and we know it. But with all this wintry wet weather happening, if we've got all these kind of like hottie fitspo people that live here, where are you working out that isn't the gym or kind of outside in the rain? What are the alternatives? Let us know. 0428 927 927. What are your alternative workouts? What are the sports that are still happening for you as winter sets in? We want to know as we get talked to you on. For the drive home, Fresh 92.7.

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1: 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Heart quickens, south of the river. Mouth full of Vinny, sitting cans full of liquor. 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

0: Fred again, all for the drive home, fresh 92.7, the beat of Adelaide. 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We're the fittest city in the country, according to some new research. So 53% of us are exercising 90 minutes or more per week. So, I mean, it's a little over half. The rest of you, catch on up, get a bit done, come on. So that's what we're chasing on 0428 927 927. What are your fitness alterations? If you can't get in the gym and it's crap and wet outside, you don't want to run, ride your bike, what's the stuff you can do indoors? On 0428 927 927, Beck on the text line saying, hey Simo, yoga, huge stress relief benefits, not just for keeping fit AF. Oh, nice. It's like someone flying the yoga flag. The Bikram stuff, though. Don't people do yoga in, like, sweaty hot boxes sometimes? Is that what you guys get up to? Tanil as well saying massive dance mega mix and just going hard on the weekend. Is that how we're staying fit? The fact that we just, you know, have big naps on Monday, Tuesday, and then ramp up on the weekends? Reese as well saying, hey, Simo, join your local pool club. Year-round, it's pretty consistent. Reese, I like it, but you've missed the brief. I am trying to do everything possible to stay fit and not get wet. Jumping in a pool, sorry, it's not for me, especially some of the early mornings. Don't you guys do like 4 or 5 a.m.? How about new, fresh, 92.7?
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8: Hey, it's Michaela. Here are your headlines. A person has passed away after being hit by a train this morning in Woodville. Roadside stalls are making a comeback, with Adelaide Hill small businesses finding success selling goods on the side of the road. And pop star Dua Lipa has married actor Callum Turner in front of close friends in London. Turning to sport, poor Adelaide's Connor Rosie's hopes of returning this season are in limbo following more concerns over a hamstring injury he suffered against Essendon in round two.
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8: Tonight we're dropping to a low of 13 degrees. Tomorrow we're heading for a top of 18 degrees. Right now in the city, it's 18 degrees. That's the latest fresh news. 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

0: 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Hey, Tom and Callum are back in the morning from 7 for your fresh brekkie as you cruise on in for a brand new workday tomorrow. And sometimes when you're doing that, you just want to kind of the empathy, right? You want to be catching up with the boys who are working equally hard. Like, despite how cool they make themselves sound, you want to know that they have some hard yakka on.
1: I did what I believe is the coolest thing I've ever done.
2: Alrighty.
1: And you were a witness. Yesterday, we were kicking around this blue ball, ended up hitting a light switch, came right back to me. Then I said, watch this. I'll kick the ball back into that light switch with enough force to turn the light off. Kick it back, bam, hit the light, switch them off. Coolest thing I've ever done. It's the one time people aren't filming, but there were multiple witnesses and it definitely happened.
2: Yeah, there
1: happened.
2: Were a few witnesses.
1: Yeah. Even yeah, you said, wow, that
2: that's
1: was cool.
2: That's cool, yeah.
0: Hard yakka, boys. Actually, I kid. Sometimes you just want to catch up with guys with nothing on. 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
4: In Theverton, expect delays on South Road heading south towards Henley Beach Road. In Dulwich, traffic is building on Fullerton Road heading south towards Green Hill Road. And in Newton, it's slow going on Newton Road heading south towards Montague Road. Watch out for speed cameras targeting Airport Road, Brooklyn Park and Goddard Road, Salisbury Park. More news and traffic in 15. 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

0: 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So snap them up if you can. You're on Fresh.
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1: In Enfield, traffic is building on Grand Junction Road heading east towards Main North Road. In Flinders Park, expect delays on Grange Road heading east towards the north-south motorway. And in Greensfield, it's slow going on the Salisbury Highway heading north towards Ryan's Road. Watch out for speed cameras targeting Golden Grove Road, Golden Grove, and Grand Junction Road, Clearview.
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1: Hey, Kayla, here's what's happening. A person has passed away after being hit by a train in Woodville. Emergency services responded to the incident that occurred before 6 this morning, with police confirming the person passed away at the scene. Services were suspended for selected trains, but have since reopened and returned to their regular schedule. Police are investigating. Roadside stalls are thriving in the Adelaide Hills, helping launch small businesses from the side of the road. From sourdough to floral arrangements,

0: customers are flocking to buy goods after finding them through social media groups. It has helped grow an audience for these businesses and build profit. And pop star Dua Lipa and actor Callum Turner have tied the knot in London. They were surrounded by friends and family and are expected to have a second ceremony in Italy. The couple have been dating since 2024 and got engaged last year in June. Turning to sport, Connor Rossi's hopes of returning this season are in limbo after concerns over his hamstring injury. The Port Adelaide player suffered the injury earlier in the season and was expected to return for the showdown in June. Pending on results, the captain could be out for the rest of the season.
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0: Tonight we're dropping to a low of 13 degrees. Tomorrow we're heading for a top of 18 degrees. Right now in the city, it's 18 degrees. That's the latest fresh news. 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
2: 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We have been searching for the best radio personalities across the state. I mean, bunch of entrants. We got it down to a top 20, a top 10, a top 5 that you heard all last week with Tom and Callum. And now the winner gets crowned on Wednesday. Emma G, who is like formerly of gigs here at Fresh. She's now hosting Brekkie on SFM, Belle, Bernie, Emma G. She is going to announce the winner right here on Fresh 92.7 with the boys on Wednesday. Here are just some of the voices that you've been hearing in Generation Fresh.
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0: Rudimental, John Newman as well, Fresh 92.7, the beat of Adelaide. It's Simo right here with you. And big gig on the weekend at the Hilton. They had the Young Achiever Awards on, 400 people under the roof on Saturday. And it's kind of everyone up to age 30 that's doing big things in sport, education, business, advocacy, arts, public life. But 30 years of age is the cutoff. So naturally, it was hosted by Mark Soderstrom. I mean, come on. Give me a gig. I'm right here, man. He's got enough. Isn't he, like, doing the sport? He's doing radio. He's doing everything. Anyway, so we even had an award that had Fresh's name all over it. That was the People's Choice Award that went to Kelly Finlayson. So huge congrats to Kelly. We got a bunch of merch for you. Big behind the scenes tour, meeting the crew here at Fresh. But this tells you everything you need to know about the Young Achiever Awards. They're just doing so much. They're throwing paint at the wall, seeing what sticks. What are they good at? This was my Cherie, the muso for the night. Big fan.
1: So tell me a little bit about what you do.
2: I'm an ethereal indie alt pop folk rock artist. So a singer, songwriter, performer, producer. Yeah.
1: You do it all.
2: All things music. I love music.
1: Yeah.
0: I can't even list all of the things. It was ethereal, indie, and I'm lost. Fresh 92.7. 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
4: In Myland South, expect delays on South Road heading south towards Richmond Road. In Paynham, traffic is building on Paynham Road heading northeast towards Lower Port Rush Road. And in Pasadena, it's slow going on Goodwood Road heading south towards Day Drive. Watch out for speed cameras targeting Main North Road, Enfield and Prospect Road, Prospect. More news and traffic in 15. 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

0: You're on Fresh, Conrad, with We Stayed Up All Night. 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Simple home ownership for first home buyers. And talking the flicks, the thing you're going to pop on probably when you get home. But apparently many of us not using our account enough, because they're the big winners. $1.47 billion in subscription fees in Australia last year alone. This mob, now the biggest streaming service, not just here in Australia, but the world. And what are they clearing? Well, they're clearing that much. And also, allegedly, this is in the Tizer, yearly revenue here in Australia, $1 billion. It shifts most of those offshore and misses out on a huge tax bill as a result. So if your ex, who you don't love anymore, is still using your Netflix account, let them do it. You've got to love them just a little bit more than a faceless entity that is not paying enough taxes. Allegedly, right? Also, the opportunity maybe to take 3 weeks off of the flicks, because the World Cup is coming.
1: It's 2-each in the World Cup final. Wow, when you want your top man, your superstar, to come to the fore, Kylian Mbappe does exactly that.
0: And it's going to be free to air SBS, and what? It's going to cost them. 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Apparently, they're going to make a loss of $8.9 million. Does that potentially, like, let you know where your eyeballs should be? Fresh, 92.7, the Beat of Adelaide. I cannot wait for the World Cup.
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9: In Wayville, expect delays on Greenhill Road heading west towards Goodwood Road. In Trinity Gardens, it's slow going on McGill Road heading east towards Port Rush Road. And in Glenelg North, traffic is building on Tapleys Hill Road heading south towards Brighton Road. Watch out for speed cameras targeting Stanford Road, Salisbury Heights and One Tree Hill Road, Golden Grove.
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9: Hey, it's Michaela. Here are your headlines. A person has passed away after being hit by a train this morning in Woodville. Roadside stalls are making a comeback, with Adelaide Hills small businesses finding success selling goods on the side of the road. And pop star Dua Lipa has married actor Callum Turner in front of close friends in London. Turning to sport, Port Adelaide's Connor Rosie's hopes of returning this season are in limbo following more concerns over a hamstring injury he suffered against Essendon in round two.
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9: Tonight we're dropping to a low of 13 degrees. Tomorrow we're heading for a top of 18 degrees. Right now in the city, it's 16 degrees. That's the latest fresh news. 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

0: 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That kind of sound coming out of District Nightclub Adelaide for our birthday. Fresh 360. We're turning 28 on June 20th. You can get your tickets. Snap them up. It's the last release. Absolutely done after this at fresh927.com.au. 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
2: In St. Peter's, it's slow going on Paynham Road, heading northeast towards Stephen Terrace. In Eastwood, expect delays on Glen Osmond Road, heading southeast towards Fullerton Road. And in Rose Park, traffic is building on Kensington Road, heading west towards the Britannia roundabout. Watch out for speed cameras targeting Trimmer Parade, Seaton and Hawker Street, Bowden. 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

0: Sunny Fedora on for Fresh. Hey, that's a wrap. Simo right here with you, the beat of Adelaide. I'll catch you back around here tomorrow. But a bit on for me this week. I'm moving house on Friday. I've bought one with the other half, so settlement, you know, getting the keys, all of that happening at the end of the week. But there's a couple of freshies. I know Steph is on the move as well, and we will not be relying on the boys Tom and Callum to help with bumping in and moving our stuff and unpacking our furniture by any stretch of the imagination.
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1: Hey, it's Michaela. Here's what's happening. A person has passed away after being hit by a train in Woodville. Emergency services responded to the incident that occurred before 6 this morning, with police confirming the person passed away at the scene. Services were suspended for selected trains, but have since reopened and returned to their regular schedule. Police are investigating. Roadside stalls are thriving in the Adelaide Hills, helping launch small businesses from the side of the road. From sourdough to floral arrangements, customers are flocking to buy goods after finding them through social media groups. It has helped grow an audience for these businesses and build profit. And pop star Dua Lipa and actor Callum Turner have tied the knot in London. They were surrounded by friends and family and are expected to have a second ceremony in Italy. The couple have been dating since 2024 and got engaged last year in June. Turning to sport, Connor Rosie's hopes of returning to this season are in limbo after concerns over his hamstring injury. The Port Adelaide player suffered the injury earlier in the season and was expected to return for the showdown in June. Pending results, the captain could be out for the rest of the season.
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1: Tonight we're dropping to a low of 13 degrees. Tomorrow we're heading for a top of 18 degrees. Right now in the city, it's 15 degrees. That's the latest fresh news. 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
0: 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Some late night tough guy to start the night off, and plenty of new stuff as always, including the deep essential track of the week. I'm Easy G. Welcome along.

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Firefly, the Michael Gray remix. This is the Deep Radio Show. Welcome along. Welcome to the Deep family. Big hello to Robbie Lauro. To the Disco Cinderella.

The music, Raw Silk, Michael Gray remix, going back a couple of years on that one. A big hello to Mark Gannon, all the way from the UK. Hello, sir. Welcome along. A big hello to Mel as well. This is the Deep Radio Show. Welcome along.

Crazy Cats, Let It Shine. Let me tell you what's happening this long weekend, Sunday of the long weekend. It's the Long Weekender, Wines and Good Times presents. It's at Marmia, or most of you know it as the Old Lotus Lounge. It's going to be a big, big night of disco and house and all things cool. Fun Fusion, Audio Porn Sully, and myself. You check out all your socials for that and get down there. It's going to be a big night this Sunday night. We'll be back shortly with the Deep Essential. We'll be back shortly with more Deep. I'm Easy G.

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1: 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Joey Negro.
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14: 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Big, big hello to a good friend of mine, Tom Martin. First time listener. Welcome along, sir. Get on up. This is Art of Tones.

brand new Kings of Tomorrow. I still got a few miles ahead of me. Beautiful. Sandy Rivera. The Deep Radio Show. Stacey Kidd up next.

0: 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The Deep Radio Show will be back shortly with the Deep Essential Track of the Week.
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0: Welcome back to the Deep Essential Track of the Week. It looks like love. This is Anan and Jamie 326. Enjoy.

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Red Roses by Siraj. This was our Deep Essential track of the week last week. Absolute bomb. Look forward to seeing you all Sunday. This Sunday, Long Weekend. 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

Lenny Fontana. Gorgeous. If You Want Me. Big, big, big, big, very big happy birthday to Julia. Hello to you too, Harry. This is the Deep Radio Show. I'm Izzy G.

0: came out earlier this year. Of course, Lenny Fontana, a legend of the New York house scene, was here only quite a few years ago, I think 2 years ago. We hosted him there at Sugar Nightclub. What a night that was, and what a man he was, still is. We'll be back shortly. This is the Deep Radio Show. Some more Late Night Tough Guy.
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0: Welcome back. This is the Deep Radio Show, taking you right back. The SOS band, Take Your Time, Do It Right. This is the Late Night Tough Guy re-edit.

Maybe we should all just put away our problems. We just need to forget about everything. Just have a good time. Maybe we should all just put away our problems.

That's another show. Thanks for tuning in. Always a pleasure doing it live in the studio. Next Monday, it's a holiday Monday. We'll be back doing it live once again. We're going to finish off with this fabulous mix that's doing the rounds right now. It's the DJ Bert Evans disco mix of Incognito. Always there. Catch you this Sunday night if you're out and about, or back here next Monday. Bassbin's up next.

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1: 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Joey Negro.
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3: Good evening and welcome to another edition of The Bass Bin. You've got Gunda G and Ellie Sienna in tonight. How you going?
4: Good, good. How you guys going?
3: I couldn't hear anything. I'm going good now. I can hear.
4: You can hear?
3: It's called turning up the volume. I turned up the wrong volume, now turned up the right volume, we're much better. So you are fresh back from Melbourne.
4: Yeah.
3: Vibing out the 55 mil crew.
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0: 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Who knows?
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0: can't be found. Ignite panic, but don't give me the bone. Give me the microphone and let me rinse it on.
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0: 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DJ drop a bomb, boom, wrapping it around the room, boom. See the bands that from all around, sexy ladies can't be found. Big black paddy, but look him in the bone. 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
3: Welcome back to the Bass Bin. This is such an appropriate track. I've been listening to this one for over, well, not this mix, but this track for over 30 years, probably 35 years, something like that.
4: Wow. This one never leaves my USB.
3: No, I can understand that. I can understand that. I lost my train of thought when I heard the intro. Welcome back to the Bass Bin. You got Gunnaji and Ellie Sienna in the mix. Heaven on Earth, that's coming up really soon. You're playing at that one, hey?
4: Yeah, that was a last minute call up, but I always make room for my friends at Heaven on Earth.
3: And fabulous.
4: Yeah,
3: it's at the usual home there at AW, if you know, you know. And we will get some details up on the Facebook, the Bassbin 92.7 Facebook. And of course, again, as I did mention earlier, inbound 28th

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1: No, I do live with my partner, but yeah, I think there's just no way around it. 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
7: Welcome back. You are now locked in with Gunda G.
8: That is correct.
7: That is very correct. How are you feeling?
8: I am feeling like a robot. I'm not. I'm really badly functioning a robot tonight, I think.
7: Well.
8: Oh well, has your mind caught up from Melbourne yet?
7: No, I'm still mentally in Melbourne.
8: Oh no. Okay, well you're physically here and that's the important thing.
7: Yes.
8: Anyway, I'm gonna showcase a heap of stuff from Pineapple Records, which is Sam Binger's label. He and Addison Groove have been huge influences in my selections over the past 10 years. And Pineapple Records is an amazing label with heaps of different talented people on there, so that's where we're going.
7: Well, I can't wait to hear it. Gunda's been chatting to us about it in the studio, so I can't wait.
8: There we go. They have to listen to me. They have no choice.
7: Right. Well, you're locked on to Fresh 92.7, the Basement. Here we go.

Get ill.

Big shout out to Kylie Smiley, locked in. I forgot to do your shout out earlier. You were loving the vibes from the LEC and her big ups. And of course, out to the one like Mrs. Mankle, aka a little Miss Bouncy.

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We're back with the last half hour of the show after that, taking you through to 11. Stay locked on the Basement Fresh 92.7.

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1: 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The market spiked. 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
4: Welcome back to the Bass Bin. Last half hour of the show tonight. Just keeping that 70 BPM vibe and still messing around with some Pineapple Records releases. Just a huge range of sounds there. I hope you're enjoying the vibe tonight. We'd love to hear from you. 0428

last one from me tonight. This one goes out to the one like Brooke Bell and out to Secura Siren. Hope you enjoyed what you've heard tonight. We'll be back next week, next Monday night, 9 p.m. with Heaps of Fire, fresh from Inbound on the Public Holiday Monday. 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We'll catch you next week. Gunnar G signing off. Easy.

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1: Remember that night at the Hippodrome? Never knew that look when you look at me. 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You're the salt, I'm the lemon on the top. Heart quickens, south of the river. Mouth full of Vinny, sitting cans full of liquor. 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
1: Remember that night at the Hippodrome? 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Heart quickens, south of the river. 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
1: Freddie, what happens when you're washing your hair and your eyes are closed and the shower curtain touches you? 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

Dive Into Me by Locke and Khalid. 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I've got a good one coming up for you next, right here by Rehab and Rhodes, playing now on the Beat of Adelaide, Fresh 92.7.

0: Fresh 92.7, it's Noz for Insomnia on this Tuesday morning. I hope everyone's doing well. That was Becky Hill's Hands on Me. Guys, I was vibing in the studio. Sabrina Carpenter's Espresso was just on before. What a banger that is. I feel like Sabrina Carpenter just gets better and better. I really thought Espresso was overplayed when it first came out, but now in hindsight, I'm like, that is such a banger. I think it is after Coachella. I will always regret not going to Coachella this year. Justin Bieber and Sabrina Carpenter, like two of the best sets, and I was doing something here in Adelaide. Who knows what I was doing, but I should have been there. I'd like to go to Coachella, but I feel like I just couldn't last a couple days out in the desert, hammered, because you know that's how I'd be, hammered out in the desert. Anyway, lots coming up for you in the next 20. I've got this song coming up. You're going to love it. It's a banger. Takes you right back to the early 2010s. It's going to be on in the next couple songs. This is Noz for Insomnia on Fresh 92.7.
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Fresh 92.7, it's Nas. That was Orla by Nomino. And I guess you could say this next song is my theme song because I love to talk to you guys so much. 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

0: Fresh 92.7, it's Noz for Insomnia on this Tuesday morning. That was Clean Bandit, Tiesto and Leoni. Tell me where you go. Guys, I hope you've been loving Tom and Callum this week. I sure have. They've had an hour's worth of their show from 8 to 9 each day to present one of the top five finalists of Generation Fresh. They've been showing what they could bring to the table for their own Sunday show. The winner is chosen by tomorrow by celebrity guest judge Emma G from SAFM Breakfast. It's going to be really cool to see which one of us five, and yes, I say us five, will win, because I am the last person to join Tom and Callum as a Generation Fresh finalist this morning. From 8 o'clock, you won't want to miss out. We've got a lot planned for you. It'll be an hour of radio to remember. So stay tuned from 8 to 9 o'clock. I've got lots coming up for you before the top of the hour. Once in a lifetime favour, friends and car crash. Stay tuned. It's Noz for Insomnia.
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Fresh 92.7, it's Noz for Insomnia this morning. That was 1800 by Baby No Money and Iron Mouse. Guys, I've got a fresh one for you, fresh straight to the station, and I'm going to be the first to play it for you. 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

0: Fresh 92.7, you're with Noz for Insomnia this morning. That was, of course, Never Alone by Odd Mob featuring Lizzie Land. Guys, lots going on in Adelaide this week, and I'm talking lots going on in the clouds. Guys, what's going on with the amount of rain we've got this week? Storms and all. It's been quite interesting to feel like winter's finally back with us. Well, it certainly is now. It's cold, wet and sad. And the start of June. Can you believe we're already halfway through the year? It's shocking. guys, lots coming up for you on this Tuesday morning. Of course, stay with us. It's Fresh 92.7.
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Fresh 92.7, it's Noz for Insomnia on this Tuesday morning. There Was Nothing Left by Twin Diplomacy and Arlo featuring Emmy Graves. Guys, great song. Can you hear that? Cry For You, Side Piece. It's coming up now on Fresh 92.7.

0: Fresh 92.7, it's Noz for Insomnia this morning. What a vibe that one is. Just the Way You Are by Milky and Mall Grab, of course. Guys, lots coming up on your Tuesday morning for you. You've got to stay tuned here on Fresh. From 8 o'clock, you'll hear me on with Tom and Callum as your final finalist. Save the best for last, they say. Your final finalist for Generation Fresh. Of course, tomorrow morning, you'll find out the winner of Generation Fresh. The winner will win a Sunday show on the network. Wouldn't you like to hear me on your Sunday afternoon, evening, maybe a Sunday morning? Who knows what time it is? I didn't really go for the details. I just know the winner gets a party that's on the station, of course, free alcohol. Wouldn't you want to be there for that? Once you party with me, you never go back. Anyway, stick with us for the next couple hours and you'll be able to hear an unforgettable hour of radio with me from 8 to 9. Lots coming up. Of course, the wake-up call up next from 6 a.m. and then the news and Tom and Callum on from 7. Stay with us. 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
3: Fresh 92.7, the beat of Adelaide. Welcome to the Tuesday rendition of the Wake Up Call. And you're probably expecting a funny British lady to be here on mic right now. But instead, it's Baz. It's just Baz this time. How you going, guys? Hope you had a good Monday. I hope Monday ended up turning out well for you. We are on our final co-host for Generation Fresh later today in about, what, an hour and a half's time or so. He'll be joining us. That is, of course, Noah, the 19-year-old bartender, the lad who thought his great idea for getting noticed was to swear a lot, and it seems to have worked. So hopefully we'll be able to ride that all the way to number one. Noah's the one I'm rooting for. You go get him, man. Looking forward to seeing you be number one. But of course, no favorites, guys. No favorites. Right, no one's got any favorites for Generation Fresh. Right, of course, as well, Fresh 360, the final few tickets up for grabs. I'll let you know how to grab them, because of course, I want you to be a part of our 28th birthday event. It's going to be really cool. It's going to be really fun, and I don't want you to miss out. So I'll let you know how to get them later on in the show. But let's kick things off, as always, with some awesome, awesome music. And of course, at the end of this music break as well, I should let you know right now, we have a brand new track. So look forward to that one as well. Be Mine by James Hype, kicking off your Tuesday morning here on The Wake Up Call on Fresh.

0: Brand new music here first on Fresh 92.7, the beat of Adelaide. 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Of course, it does mean that they get them the next time, but you don't want to be in that group, right? 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

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Of course, Noah will be joining Tom and Callum in just a short while when Tom and Callum join us for the Brekkie Show. And that's something you don't want to miss out because he is our final contestant left for Generation Fresh. Free Your Mind by Prosper and Clooney here for the wake-up call on this Tuesday. I've said it before, I'll say it again, still fresh.

0: Beautiful People by David Guetta and Sia. It's Baz for your Tuesday morning here on the Wake Up Call for Fresh 97, the beat of Adelaide. Thanks for listening and for tuning in as always. Tom and Callum will be with you very, very shortly for all things Brekkie, joined by, of course, co-host Noah, the final member left of the top six, I guess, because one group's a duo, Generation Fresh. 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We get to hear who the winner is for Generation Fresh 2026. 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Very, very exciting. I'll see you guys this coming weekend, Friday, Sunday at 11 a.m. Till then, guys.
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0: since the inception of their bromance, Tom and Callum have done pretty much everything. 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
1: Damn, phone's dead. Anyone using this PowerPoint?
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0: They've been brain surgeons.
1: Scalpel, please. All right, get ready for the Shane Warne flipper.
0: And now, they're radio hosts.
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0: Your brekkie show, Tom and Callum, are live in 3, 2, 1.
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5: Yes, happy Tuesday morning, Adelaide. Tom and Callum here for your brekkie on Fresh 92.7, the beat of Adelaide. 15 degrees right now around town, going for a top of 17 today. Windy with showers.
6: Yeah, I was going to say it's eased up a little bit now where we are, but God, this morning was hectic.
5: Yeah.
6: That's full on.
5: Yeah, windy as.
6: Really windy, really rainy. So, yeah, stay safe as you drive through today. Yeah, we'll see what happens later on. Keep you updated with the news.
5: Coming up after 8 o'clock, we have our final Generation Fresh contestant coming in before the winner is announced tomorrow.
6: Hey, lucky last, it is 19-year-old bartender Noah.
5: Yes, he'll be joining us live to co-host for the whole hour from 8 till 9 o'clock. So stay tuned for that to see how he goes. Before we get into it, got a fun fact for you.
6: Yep.
5: This is a thinker. 99% of German shepherds are dogs.
6: Okay, what is it a joke or?
5: No, it's
6: 99% of dogs.
5: 99% of German shepherds are dogs.
6: Is the other 1% German people that are shepherds?
5: German men named shepherds. Yeah. It's a good fact, man.
6: Who gave you that one? Dadjoke.com.
5: Lad Bible's top tier pub facts. Yeah, yeah. Hey, we're going to jump into the music now. It's Morgan Page and Will Sparks, Longest Road Ahead.

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3: Close the hood, grab the keys, baby, who you trying to please?
2: He has sold out his Melbourne Marvel Stadium show happening later this year. Obviously a huge feat. It's going to be at least over 77,000 people, considering it's sold out. So for a single concert, getting everyone on the field there, around the seats, it's going to be huge.
0: Must have sold out pretty quick.
2: It did. Well, it was only a few days.
0: Yeah.
2: It was like late last week, I think, that it went on sale. So it went really, really quickly. So, yeah, definitely upping the Australians there. He's done very, very well. Over into a bit of movie news. Kane Parsons, the director of Backrooms, the new horror movie, has become the youngest ever director to have a number one in the box office. So in its opening weekend, it's taken in $118 million.
0: Yeah, well, he's like 22, isn't he? 20.
2: He's 20 years old.
0: He's a YouTuber.
2: And he was a YouTuber.
0: Yeah.
2: So yeah, we're seeing a lot of these young YouTubers making horror movies. Curry Barker did it with Obsession. So all of these
0: Rucker Boys.
2: Yeah, exactly right. The Philippou brothers from Adelaide. So heaps of them are doing it. But congratulations to him for a number one box office result. In other movie news, this one's really interesting. Fisher.
4: Are you kidding?
2: He's playing a character in the new Toy Story movie.
0: Toy Story 5.
2: Toy Story
0: Fisher's
2: 5.
0: Fisher's got a character. Yeah.
2: So he comes out June 18th here in Australia.
0: What could he be playing? A fish?
2: No, he's not playing a fish.
0: Toy fish.
2: No, he's not a toy fish. They've got what he is.
0: Toy fisherman. Oh, what?
2: Do you want to know what he is?
0: Yeah, tell us.
2: He's a garden gnome.
0: A garden gnome?
2: Fisher is a garden gnome in the next...
4: Are you kidding?
0: Are you kidding?
2: Why
0: yeah. would he not be a toy fisherman or a fish?
2: Missed opportunity. Missed marketing.
0: Missed opportunity.
2: No, he'll be playing the garden gnome.
0: I would have accepted
2: gnome.
0: The bloody Hungry Hungry Hippos. Garden gnome?
2: Yeah, how random.
0: That's very random.
2: Very, very random. So he's pretty stoked.
0: So are they a garden gnomes classified as toys?
2: I don't know. Because you know how in the Toy Story movies they always find a weird batch of toys and they're always the outcast ones? I have a feeling he could be one of them.
0: I suppose Toy Story 4 had a plastic spoon, so
2: they're really
0: possible.
2: Scraping the bottom of the barrel, aren't they?
0: That's your news from overnight. 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

0: Forever for your Tuesday morning on Fresh 92.7, the beat of Adelaide. You're hanging out with your mates, Tom and Callum. It's just ticked over to 7.26. Callum, I've just come across this article.
1: Yep.
0: This woman, Chastity Patterson, her father unfortunately passed away. And for 4 years after his death, she would text the number.
1: Oh, wow.
0: So she was texting, like, you know, just morning updates, nightly check-ins, milestones, heartbreaks. Just, I guess, like, in a sense, keeping a diary.
1: Yeah,
0: With the expectation that you're kind of saying it to your late father.
1: Mm, yeah, it's just like a bit of a comfort thing, I guess.
0: Yeah, absolutely. So she always just updating the text line, Dad. And after 4 years, she got a response from the number.
1: Oh, really? So immediate response, you'd be like, well, is this something from the afterlife?
0: It would shake you to your boots, wouldn't it? When you see the notification, and this is what's in her phone, Daddy, love
1: her. Yeah, you'd be spooked out.
0: You see a text from Daddy pop up on the notifications. I'd be like, what the hell?
1: Absolutely.
0: And so it's a long text. I won't read the whole lot of it, but I'll just read the opening message.
1: Yeah.
0: Hi, sweetheart. I am not your father, but I've been getting all your messages for the past 4 years. I look forward to your morning messages and your nightly updates.
1: Oh, God, that's
0: weird. My name is Brad.
1: Brad, what are you doing, mate?
0: Brad's been receiving these text messages from this woman for 4 years.
1: And not saying anything.
0: And not said anything, just been reading them.
1: Brad, what are you doing? There's such an invasion of privacy.
0: Text right away and be like, hey.
1: Look, it's not me, just passing you off, you know.
0: Sorry for your loss.
1: Yeah, that's
0: wild. I'm not your dad, I'm Brad.
1: I think that's really creepy, actually.
0: Strange as.
1: Weirdly enough, I know someone who had a similar story.
0: Which
1: sounds crazy because that story is insane.
0: I was half thinking this story might be satirical.
1: Nah,
0: crazy?
1: This is a really weird story. So I had a friend whose grandma passed away, right? So the grandpa was still alive. But one of the relatives would call up the grandpa from the grandma's phone.
0: What?
1: And leave voice messages pretending to be the grandma in heaven.
0: What?
1: How crazy. When I got told this, I was like, that is sick.
0: Because that's sadistic.
1: Like, yeah, so they would ring up as the grandma and thought it was like a really comforting thing.
0: Oh, so it wasn't a joke. It was meant to be nice.
1: It was meant to be nice, yeah.
0: That's somewhat better, but I don't know.
1: How weird is it though? Like, so this relative, I think it was your auntie or something like that, would ring up, do the grandma's voice and be like, oh, it's really nice here in heaven. And like all this crap. And then leave it as a voice message on the grandpa's monitor.
0: That's crazy.
1: It's insane, hey?
0: That's crazy behavior.
1: No, when they told me, they're like, oh, it's so nice. It like keeps them in touch. Bull crap. It's creepy and twisted.
0: Heaven's so warm. Yeah. I had such a fun time with you. God's really nice. That's like, what kind of moral compass does this person have? Yeah.
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3: Today we're headed for a rainy top of 17 with the chance of a thunderstorm in the morning and possible damaging winds. And right now in the city, it's 15 degrees. That's the latest Fresh news. 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

0: Sunima and Lisa, Bad Angel for your Tuesday morning, 7:35 here on Fresh 92.7, the beat of Adelaide. 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
1: Tom, a big study has come out for one of those things that makes you wonder what the scientists are actually working on.
0: Okay, yeah.
1: And you're like, surely there's bigger fish to fry, but hey, there's a survey for it. It's what is the most attractive hobby a man can do?
0: Oh.
1: Yeah, so they've done a proper survey, study, all of that. They have the percentages, all of that, right? Unfortunately, killing it behind a microphone on a radio show is not on there.
0: It didn't make the list.
1: It didn't make the list at all.
0: Bogus,
1: crazy.
2: Bogus survey.
1: Every year, a list like this will come out for the hottest hobbies or hottest jobs. Radio host, never on there.
0: Yeah,
1: well, never in our days.
0: I suppose it'd just be unfair if we were on there.
1: Oh, because it'd be 100 out of 100.
0: It'd be, yeah, everyone yeah, exactly. Would tick radio host.
1: Absolutely.
0: What is the most attractive hobby a man can have then?
1: So the most attractive hobby at 98% of women.
0: 98%?
1: 98% of women and men looking at other men doing this hobby, find it attractive, is reading.
0: Reading.
1: Reading is the hottest hobby you can do.
0: The old performative read at the pub.
1: Yeah, absolutely. So reading is the top one. In the mix there, you got things like writing, painting, woodworking, cooking's in there, a few of the classics.
0: Yeah.
1: But reading is the top spot at 98%.
0: Far out. Okay, I am not a huge reader.
1: No, I don't really read these days that much at all.
0: Could be the last book I picked up.
1: So my prime hotness would have been when I was 17 in year 12, like doing bloody English.
0: Nice for you. Mine would have been Premier's Reading Challenge. Elementary school. Look, so, we're going to have to get the female's opinion on this one. Producer Steph is with us in the studio. Steph, reading, is it attractive, hot or not?
3: Yeah, it can be pretty hot, but like it depends on what you're reading as well, I think.
0: Plato's The Symposium.
3: You know what? I wouldn't be opposed. I wouldn't be opposed. I love a man that is in seek of knowledge. So, you know, anything that's going to be...
0: You're dating Callum.
3: and
1: I'm very wise, very wise. What if I was laying on the bed? I'll throw some books out there and
3: right,
1: see if you find
3: on.
1: It attractive. I'm laying on the bed smashing some Diary of the Wimpy Kid.
3: Oh, I've never been more turned on in my life.
1: Zoo Weekly.
3: Disgraceful.
1: Okay. Lord of the Rings.
3: I would go 50-50.
1: A big old Lord of the Rings, all three books in one book.
3: Not three. You get one.
1: Okay. Yeah. Three's overdoing it.
3: Yeah, three's yeah. too much. Right.
0: Too much time reading, mate.
1: Yeah, yeah. You can overkill it.
0: Look, we're going to go to the text line here, 0428-927-927. Is reading really the most attractive hobby men can have?
1: Yeah, are you someone out there that looks at that as a hobby and thinks, okay, it could be a bit performative. Maybe it's not the most attractive thing.
0: Mm.
1: You're not that turned on by it. Or are you completely swooned by a reader?
0: Yeah, I'll give a couple examples. Let me think what I do. Let's see here. Opening up doors, bit of a hobby.
1: Yeah.
0: Doorman.
1: Yeah.
3: What?
0: Doorman.
1: You're a doorman.
0: I love to just stand at a retail place, a restaurant, a pub, and just open up the door for people.
1: Yeah, yeah, that's a great one. I'm
0: good at pastime hobby.
1: Good at giving compliments.
0: Yeah, using manners. Like, that's a nice hobby.
1: Manners is a great one.
3: Are you trying to build you guys up because you missed out on the radio
1: thing? I'm really good with in-laws. I'm really good at being polite to parents. Am I not good with in-laws?
3: Me or someone else out there?
0: 0428-927-927. We're heading over to the text line. What do you think the most attractive hobby a man can have is? Is it reading? Is it something else? We got double passes to Sample Host Plus regular matches up for grabs right now. We'll get you a road update.
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5: In Everard Park, there's delays on South Road northbound to Richmond Road. Over in West Hindmarsh, it's slow going on Adam Street, eastbound to Manton Street. And in Goodwood, there's delays on Goodwood Road, northbound to Leader Street. Watch out for speed cameras targeting Balmoral Road, Dernan Court, and Barcelona Road, no longer Downs. More news and traffic in 15. 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

0: It's Flume featuring Maya. Say nothing. Tuesday morning on Fresh. You're with Tom and Callum. It's 7:49. We're going to the text line here. 0428 927 927. What do you think the most attractive hobby a man can have is?
1: Yes, according to a recent survey and a big study, reading is the most attractive hobby. Bit of a polarizing one. We don't know that for sure, so we're conducting our own study, Tom.
0: Yes, and because obviously we are two blokes, we have got a female here with us, producer Steph.
2: Why did you say it like that? Our female, like you're disgusting.
0: Female.
2: She's here, but only once a week.
0: Steph, we're going to pose you some of these hobbies and you're going to give us the hot or not.
2: Nice.
0: As our female.
2: Go on then.
0: Got this right. One. Hey team, flossing is the most attractive hobby. Seeing them vulnerable and getting that leftover butter chicken out of their teeth is hot, hot, hot.
2: It was hot until you said leftover butter chicken. Love that you have oral hygiene. Hate that you had to give me a description on your dinner.
1: Okay, mm-hmm. So you don't find curry attractive.
2: You know I don't find curry attractive.
1: I didn't know that.
2: Yes, you...
0: All right, moving on.
1: Got this one here. I'm really attracted to blokes who tease animals at the zoo.
2: That's disgraceful. That's sick. Who said that? What is this person's name?
0: We can right, reveal was, the last two texts were me and Callum trying was, to just see.
1: We're just seeing the gauge.
0: Just gauging.
1: Just in case I want to throw a banana at a monkey at the zoo with you.
2: Do you know what's funny? Why did I get giraffe feeding from the zoo? It was for my
1: yeah,
2: birthday.
1: Yeah, exactly yeah. Right. Good
2: sick,
1: present.
2: Disgusting.
0: Into the real text, Elijah said 3D printing.
2: What are you printing?
0: Anything. That's the beauty of 3D printing. I think it's very attractive, Elijah.
1: I would say it's attractive. Have you ever seen a 3D printer in action? It's glorious.
0: Oh, my God.
2: They
0: it's incredible.
2: They take hours. They take hours.
1: Yeah, they have just, to.
2: Oh, yeah. I like Elijah. It's a 50-50, but I'm not for it.
1: Okay. All right. Building Lego, another one.
2: It's the same as 3D
1: no,
2: printing.
1: Oh, no, you know, it's not the same as 3D printing.
2: It's the same thing.
0: Suddenly our female's perspective is getting
1: look, I can tell
0: less and less credible.
1: I can tell both of those people. Very hot.
0: Very hot.
2: Fine, hey, whatever, it's hot.
0: We'll head over to Campbelltown. Sam's on the line. Sam, good morning. What's the most attractive hobby a man can have?
3: Surely it's the being a dungeon master in D&D.
1: Oh, look, Sam. I can tell you now that me and Tom think it's very attractive. Steph, would you go for a D&D guy?
2: I mean, what are you rolling on the dice? What are the numbers?
1: Oh,
3: you roll a set of 7 dice.
2: Yeah.
1: Okay.
2: Are you left or right hand?
3: Both.
0: Oh, Sam, I'm getting weak in the legs.
2: That's hot.
1: Very hot, Sam.
0: Very hot. Kylie in Manapara, good morning to you. What is the most attractive man hobby a man can have?
4: I don't know about attractive, but I'm always hearing how cool and amazing it is to collect Pokemon cards.
0: Charizard, here I come!
1: Very much so, very much.
0: Charizard is a hot Pokemon.
2: Okay.
0: Fire type.
2: Okay, well, I think I only know Pikachu, so call me biased, but I think the 3D printing might be hotter than maybe the Pokemon cards, but only because... I don't know about the Pokemon.
1: Okay,
2: so maybe it's coming from inside the house.
1: You're learning something new. That's the allure to the Pokemon cards.
0: Hey, yeah. Kylie, what do you think about blokes who collect Yu-Gi-Oh cards?
4: Because
0: I'll let you know, Kylie, I have got a left arm of the forbidden one and I am planning on building Exodia one day.
1: Is that dirty talk?
4: Yeah, I'm wondering about the ring.
1: Some sort of nerd dirty chat?
2: I feel so disgusted.
1: What's with the one arm thing?
0: Do you not know Exodia? The Trump card,
1: nobody
0: man.
1: Does.
0: Let's wrap things up here. Johnny, over in Parafield Gardens, what's the most attractive hobby a man can have?
5: Probably saving cats from trees and, like, helping old ladies cross the road and whatnot.
2: Famously?
5: Probably, like, how Callum, like, lends out his Lambo and stuff too. Like, I picked up my girlfriend for a date.
2: Right.
1: Yeah,
5: and
1: yeah.
5: He's like, hey, bro, take my Lambo.
1: Johnny, that's all good. I hope the date went well.
2: What?
5: Yeah, it was really good, actually. It actually saved the date. So.
1: Yeah, and the petrol was all full? I put it
5: yeah, that
1: extra.
5: Was free even.
1: Yeah.
5: Talk to Natasha when she comes in. 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
1: In Everard Park, there's delays on South Road northbound to Richmond Road. Over in Colonel Light Gardens, traffic is slowed on Goodwood Road northbound to Grange Road. And just outside the city, there's delays on West Terrace northbound to Grote Street. Watch out for speed cameras targeting Commercial Road Port Noarlunga South and Dyson Road Christie's Beach.
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1: Hey, it's Drew. Here's what's happening. Destructive winds have led to over 3,000 people across Adelaide without power. SA Power Networks have been deploying extra crews to deal with the sudden reported power outages across Adelaide, with up to 25 millimetres of rain expected to fall and damaging winds continuing into today. Two women, Mads Junes and Sarah Derbyshire, shared their experiences online after facing quicksand in Glenelg North. Only days apart, June and Derbyshire found themselves waist-deep in quicksand at Glenelg North, with one requiring police and firefighters to free her after over an hour. And Australia is set to see its first neighbourhood reserved for first home buyers in Adelaide. The project in Monopara will not allow investors or repeat buyers to purchase within the precinct, and around 30% of the allotments will be capped at a maximum sale price of $259,000 for eligible buyers. Over to sport, local legends and AFL are looking to take on SA Freezers Ice Plunge at Adelaide Oval to honour Neil Danaher. Danaher, who raised $140 million fighting a disease that kills two Australians every day, has received tributes all across AFL and across the country after his death, with local legends taking on SA Freeze to honour him.
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1: Today we're headed for a rainy top of 17 with a chance of a thunderstorm in the morning and possible damaging winds. And right now in the city, it's 15 degrees. That's the latest Fresh news. 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
0: Since the inception of their bromance, Tom and Callum have done pretty much everything. 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
2: Damn, phone's dead. 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
6: 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You're with your mates, Tom and Callum. It's 8.04 here on Fresh 92.7, which means, Callum, for the next hour, we have our final Generation Fresh contestant, 19-year-old bartender, Noah.
7: As they say, save the best for last, and that they have done. 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
8: It will be great. I mean, you're a little bit around the office, Noah. You're known as being a little bit controversial. You're 19 years
7: loud,
8: 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You
7: say annoying.
8: 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Are we going to get a bit of that this hour?
7: 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It's going to be entertaining. 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
6: 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It's Pure Tone, the Dom Dollar Relapse, Addicted to Bass.

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2: Yes, the last day of Generation Fresh, and for a full hour, we've got you, Noah.
3: Hello, guys. How are you going?
2: Very good. Now, Noah, you know, it's pretty cool because usually we get guests on and we play games with them, but you've actually come in with a game for me and Tom.
3: Yeah, a game of sorts. It's called Cost of Living. So I've been trying to save money recently, and I've been noticing, like, when you go out, it's just, like, the general things that you could probably save money on by getting, like, the cheaper product. Yep. So one thing I reached for at the convenience store the other day, which I think is the first mistake. I need to start, like, just, like, bringing tap water to work. But I went to get a bottle of water for work, and I'm a Mount Franklin boy at heart. Okay. Yeah, so yeah, yeah. I reached for the Mount Franklin. But I was like, oh, it's expensive for a Mount Franklin. Yeah. I can go for the cheaper knockoff brand of water that I don't know.
0: Bottled water is crazy expensive. You're better off using the tap.
3: That's
0: You're like
3: I
0: Callum.
3: Thought.
0: Callum buys bottled waters all the time.
2: I'm big on the bottled water.
3: Well, I thought, what can be the taste? Well, I thought we could do a taste test. I bought, instead of saving money, I bought a whole bunch of brands of water.
2: Yeah, you see, you bought probably, what, $30 worth of water?
3: More than 30 bucks.
0: So no wonder you've called it cost of living.
3: So I've come in today. I've got four cups in front of you boys, and we're going to go through each one, and you're going to tell me, I'll tell you it after you try it, so you tell me how it tastes. All of the cups look exactly the same.
2: So all me and Tom have to do is we're going to start from the left, and we're going to take the first cup, and we'll guess what water it is.
3: Yeah, tell me how it tastes, and then guess, take a guess at the water.
2: All right. First cup from the left.
0: Mmm. Yeah, that's
3: crisp, fresh.
2: I reckon that's a Franklin.
3: Yeah. You nailed it. I should have given Franklin? You a shot, Tom. Yeah. Sorry. Yeah. He's got
0: no,
3: it
0: that's all right.
3: Away.
0: I was thinking Franklin as well, but...
3: It's retail priced at $4.90 at the convenience store. $4.90 for a
2: They're screwing us, man.
3: I know. That's what I thought. And you know what? Fun fact here, because I did a little search after. Mount Franklin is a place in Victoria. It's an extinct volcano. But Mount Franklin doesn't actually gather its water from Mount Franklin.
2: Oh, so it's not actually from
3: it's
2: Mount
3: from
2: Franklin.
3: It's from Queensland. So I don't want to crap all over Mount Franklin here, but it's not from Mount
0: From Mount Frank in Queensland.
3: Yeah, it's Frank.
2: From Frank's house.
3: Yeah, Frank's house.
2: Frank's bathtub.
3: Take cup number B, a shot of the water.
0: Okay. Water going down the hatch.
3: Scull it. Oh, they're drinking it. They're drinking it.
0: That tastes a bit cheaper.
3: Cheap?
0: Yeah, I'm going to say... This is a bit of an off-brand one. I'm going to say, like, an Evian or something.
3: Okay. Oh, I don't even know what that is.
0: Okay, well, I'm going to take my guess back. I'm going to say...
2: I reckon it's a pump.
0: Oh, I'm going to say Coleridge.
2: Coleridge?
3: Okay. And you've nailed it with Coleridge.
2: Oh, nice.
3: Coleridge is right on.
2: All right, we're on a good path. Yeah,
3: Coleridge is also listed at $4.90, which is ridiculous. You can get that at Macca's with your meal, by the way. That's a lot of the big brands use it. Cup number C. Number C? Alphabet.
0: Number C?
3: I don't know what that is. Cup number three. Let's go with cup number three. They're taking a skull. And
0: I feel like this one has a bit of a metallic-y taste to it.
3: Metallic-y. A bit crisp, a bit light, a bit refreshing. That's what it says on the bottle.
0: I reckon
3: this
0: is...
3: bottle.
2: You reckon pump?
0: I was going to say pump.
2: I'm happy to settle with pump on this one.
3: And you're wrong. You're wrong on that one.
2: What is it?
3: It's Fiji.
2: It's Fiji.
0: Oh, I never go for Fiji.
3: Fiji is like, it's got a cool bottle. It's kind of aesthetic, but, like, who cares? It's listed at $5. Give the last one a shot.
2: Okay.
0: All right.
2: Okay.
0: Final cup.
3: Is it good? Do you like it?
2: I like it, and I think the fact that you're going higher and higher in price, I think it's very deserving of the higher price.
0: PHA.
2: PHA, because it's really good water. It tastes
3: great. No. Wrong. Oh, sorry. I didn't know you were going to play suspense sounds there. It's pumped.
2: Oh.
3: And guess what? For the Generation Zs and below, it is $6.70.
2: Wow. $6.70 for a pump. Jesus. Wild, isn't it?
3: Yeah, $6.70 for a pump bottle. And I figure you must be paying for the bottle at that price, because that's ridiculous. $6.70. did you notice a difference in taste between any of them?
4: Yeah,
2: they're
4: a few
2: pretty,
4: of them.
2: All pretty different.
4: I mean, at the end of the day, it is just water.
3: Yeah, it is.
4: It's just cold water. It was. I feel refreshed.
2: Yeah.
3: Do you feel so refreshed?
4: I'm ready for an hour of laughs with you, Noah.
3: Keep going. Let's keep going. All right.
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5: In West Hindmarsh, there's delays on South Road northbound to the north-south motorway. Over in Black Forest, it's slow going on Cross Road eastbound to South Road. And in Hyde Park, traffic is slowed on King William Road northbound to Peacock Road. Watch out for speed cameras targeting Lonsdale Road, Hallett Cove and Happy Valley Drive, Happy Valley. More news and traffic in 15. 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

0: 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It is 8.27. You're with your mates, Tom and Callum. 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
2: Yes, joining us is the lucky last contestant for Jen Fresh.
3: Oh, it's good. How are you going, guys?
2: Noah.
3: So, guys, I was driving. You know, I'm a bit spontaneous. I was filling in on the drive show on last Sunday, and I kind of was like, oh, I'm going to... for the amazing Ellie, by the way. Ellie, you're great. I asked Adelaide. I was like, I'm going on the breakfast show with Tom and Callum. Guys, what's going on in Adelaide? What's a bit dramaful I can bring up? Because, you know, I don't have that much drama in my lives. I'm a peaceful man.
2: yeah, all right.
3: So... Hayley reached out and she thinks her boyfriend Ben is cheating on her. Hayley's 22. She's been dating Ben since year 11 and they've been together for almost 7 years.
2: Okay.
3: Hayley lives with her two girlfriends, but she's got plans to move in with Ben. Hayley, are you on the line? Hayley, can you hear us?
0: We've got Hayley on the line.
4: I'm here. Hi.
3: Hey, yeah. Hayley. So, if I'm correct, you got sent screenshots from another girl from Ben's messages to another girl. Is that correct?
4: Yeah, I did.
3: What was the message? What particularly did the messages say?
4: It was like your typical, hey girl, are you still with this guy?
3: Yeah.
4: And I was freaking out. I was like, oh my God.
3: Because you've been with him for like 7 years, haven't you?
4: Yeah, nothing happened like this.
3: Yeah, wow. Do you reckon he's like, do you reckon, have you seen signs? Do you reckon he's getting, like, bored? I don't have to say the word bored, but do you reckon he's, like, phasing?
4: I don't know. Like, he's been acting kind of weird lately and, like, hasn't wanted to see me as much.
3: Mm, right.
4: But, like, I wouldn't really have any idea about anything going on.
3: So when did you get sent the messages? Was it the other day?
4: Yeah, so I got sent some messages last week.
3: Hmm. You haven't seen him since, have you? Oh, my God. If you saw him since, that's crazy.
4: No, because he's been avoiding me. He hasn't wanted to see me.
0: Oh. Okay, so have you been texting at all or have you still been in contact?
4: I've been trying to text him. I've even texted his mum, being like, why is he being so weird? Mm. And every time it's like, I'm working late, I'll catch up with you soon, I'll give you a call later. I don't know what's going on.
3: Did the messages make it look like he's like seen this girl in person, to say the least? Do you reckon, did the messages look like something's going on? Because that's what I'm confused about. Because I don't understand. Is he just messaging other girls, or maybe he's seen them in person?
5: Is he interested in hooking up or something?
3: Yeah,
5: that's what you're going
3: up,
5: for. Yeah.
4: So the one message that I got sent was him like asking if she was single, where she was living.
3: Right.
4: And then I think the message that made this girl decide to like see about messaging me, he was asking to catch up for breakfast and like where her ideal date was.
3: Breakfast is the worst date, by the way. Sorry, just saying. Breakfast is, I know this is the wrong time, Hayley, but breakfast is the worst time, worst place to go out on a date.
2: Terrible
3: time. You do it the whole rest of the day. Oh, sorry, but anyway.
5: You're like Jerry Springer, Noah.
2: Noah Springer.
3: He should have asked her to go out for dinner. Anyway, Hayley, he shouldn't have asked her out at all. I mean,
0: Hayley, in your heart of hearts, do you think that he is out there cheating, or do you think maybe there is something more innocent to this?
4: I wouldn't call asking someone out for breakfast innocent at all.
5: Yeah,
4: so okay. I'm a bit
5: baffled. Yeah, good call.
3: But are you like, you're not a girlfriend that's really like stringy, are you? You're not a stringy type.
4: No. Like I'm pretty independent, but like this is just absolutely blowing my mind. Like I'm kind of in limbo at the moment. Like,
3: Hayley,
4: who does that?
3: You want to ask Adelaide for their opinion on what you do in this situation. The number's 0428927927, but I want to, Hayley, I want to ask you, can we call Ben in the next... Can I do that, Tom and Callum? Can we call Ben?
0: I mean, if Hayley's all right with it.
5: Hayley, this is your generation fresh comp.
3: I know I didn't bring this up off air, but I'd love to call Ben. Can I do it, Hayley?
4: I would love you to.
3: Oh, my God, seriously?
4: Yeah, I want to know what he's going to say about it.
3: All right.
5: All right, Hayley. Well, if you're cool with that, I mean, Noah, this is a very
2: out there pulled for the generation cop.
3: Well, that's what I said. I'm spontaneous, guys. In the next break, we'll clear whatever I had planned for that, because that seems boring. Tomato sauce competition. Who cares about that? We're going to call Ben Haley's cheating boyfriend.
6: All right. Alleged.
3: We'll call him in the next break.
6: If you have any advice for Haley, text it through to us on 0428 927 927. We'll get a quick road and news update here.
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7: In West Hindmarsh, delays continue on South Road northbound to the North South Motorway. Over in Glenunga, it's slow going on Port Rush Road northbound to Greenhill Road. And in Mitcham, there's delays on Old Blair Road southwestbound to Blythewood Road. Watch out for speed cameras targeting Main South Road, Old Nolunga and Majors Road, O'Halloran Hill.
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7: Today we're headed for a rainy top of 17 with a chance of a thunderstorm in the morning and possible damaging winds. And right now in the city, it's 15 degrees. That's the latest Fresh news. 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
2: Yes, we're joined by our very own Kyle Sanderlands of Fresh, Tom.
3: How are you doing, guys?
2: Noah for Gen Fresh. It's, you're the last piece of the puzzle of this competition, and you've come in with something pretty scandalous for us.
3: Yeah, well, I wasn't planning on going so scandalous, but I'm having so much fun. I know off-air we just had to change the whole show around, but if you weren't listening before, Hayley has been suspecting that her boyfriend Ben has been cheating on her. She's been saying that she saw men messages from another girl and all this stuff. Hayley's on the line now. Hayley, are you there?
4: Yep, I'm here.
3: Yeah, so we've had a couple of messages in the station. We've had, he's 100% cheating. If he hasn't physically yet, he will soon. He's just too scared to face up to her and openly say he's moving on, so is avoiding her. And then another one from Elijah, Hayley should dump him. The fact he's messaging girls like this now, imagine what hasn't come up as well as on top of that, and what's to say he won't do it again? So I did ask Tom and Callum before, and Hayley, of course, if I could call Ben up, and we're going to give him a call. Are we doing
0: yeah,
3: this?
0: Yeah, look, Hayley, we'll pop you on hold so we keep you quiet. We'll ring out, see if he picks up, and if he does, we'll press him with a few questions for you.
4: Okay, no worries.
2: All right, let's do this.
0: Here we go.
2: I'm nervous.
0: Have we got him?
2: Hello,
0: is this Ben?
5: Hello.
3: Ben. Oh, how are you doing, Ben?
5: Oh, I'm not
3: going all right. This is Noah. I'm Noah from Fresh 92.7. I'm with the boys Tom and Callum this morning.
2: Hey, man.
3: I know this probably isn't the right time to call you, but we're just wondering about your girlfriend, Hayley. How's it all going with her? That's probably not the best intro, but how's it going?
5: Yeah, it's not too bad.
3: Not too bad?
5: Bloody
3: up. How do I soft launch this, Ben? We had a couple tip offs, I guess, that you might have been talking to other girls, if I'm correct, messaging other girls, asking them to go out for breakfast, Ben.
5: Oh, like old friends, like catch up, yeah.
3: Friends on Instagram, if I'm correct. What if I told you, Ben, that Hayley was correct? Hayley was aware of the situation that's going on.
5: Well, I'd hope she, if they're just friends,
3: that she's aware. But you are asking them a little to go out.
0: Have you been telling Hayley you're going out to breakfast with girls you're DMing on Insta,
3: seeing them, OnlyFans people?
5: Of course, there's old friends from school.
3: You told Hayley that, though.
5: Why wouldn't I tell her? Why wouldn't I tell her?
3: Yeah, well, Hayley thinks that you've been seeing these. We've had a couple messages in to the station saying that you are 100% cheating. So tell us, do you want to tell us now if you are or you're not cheating on her? Just say it, right? Blunt.
5: No, I'm asking you,
3: blunt, Ben. Are you cheating on her or not?
5: No, of course not.
3: You're not cheating on her? You haven't seen any of the other girls. Well, I've got Hayley on the... Can I bring Hayley on?
2: Yeah. Noah, you want to do a cross between the
3: Sorry,
2: two.
3: Sorry, I'm going to bring Hayley on the line. Oh, and let's just nut this out.
2: Back.
3: Well, both of you are right here talking to each other. Hayley, what have you heard?
4: Can I just say that it's funny how you can answer the phone to a radio station, but you can't answer my call.
2: Ooh.
3: She's got to put... Have you not been calling her, Ben? You got to give her a call.
5: I can't lie, I've just been busy the past few days.
3: Well,
5: you call me, he just says I'm
3: busy messaging girls, Ben. Busy messaging girls.
2: Yeah, this is ruthless.
3: You got other priorities, mate. You know, Ben, I've got to understand. You've got to look at from Ben's point of view. If they're friends, they're friends. But what were the messages, Hayley? The messages you said were quite blunt.
4: Well, if they're friends from school, I'm not sure why you're asking why they're single and you want to go out for breakfast with them. And mind you, we've been together almost 7 years and I've never heard of these friends before.
3: 7 years is
4: so why would they message me?
3: Ben, are you getting bored, Ben? Are you getting bored?
5: No, I'm not getting bored.
3: 7 years and you're maybe moving on. Is this your way out? You know, you are young. You're 22 years old. That's coming from me. I'm 18.
2: Jeez, the full-on questions, Noah.
3: I got to ask it blunt. So, Hayley's quite set on this that you're cheating on her. Who's the friend? Are they from school?
5: Yes, 100% they're from school.
3: Well, Hayley would know them, wouldn't she? Because Hayley went to school with you.
5: Yeah, but I hung around with different people.
3: Hung around with different Hayley didn't know the names that were coming up on Instagram, so that's confusing to me, Ben.
2: Look, no, I think we might have to wrap this one up. I mean, like, it seems like they can work it out on their own.
3: Well,
2: but yeah,
3: it's gonna be a long day for them.
2: I think it is quite interesting. You've gone for the Jerry Springer route though for this one.
0: Look, Ben, Hayley, before we let you guys go, are you gonna try and work this out or?
4: Nah, I think I'm done with it. And to be honest, I want him to pay me back for a holiday.
3: Are you ending it right now?
4: In Bali. Oh, yeah, I think I am.
3: What about Bali?
4: I'm
3: what
4: done.
3: About Bali? Quick, quick, quick.
4: He can pay me back for the holiday.
2: Jeez, okay.
4: He can pay me back.
2: Controversial there.
3: God, I don't know what to do, guys. Thank God, not in a relationship is all I'll say. You guys got a lot of talking to do today, or not talking at all.
0: We'll get a quick road update.
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6: In Torrensville, there's delays on Henley Beach Road, eastbound to South Road. Over in Glen Osmond, traffic is slowed on Glen Osmond Road, northwestbound to Fullerton Road. And in Carolta Park, it's bumper to bumper on Anzac Highway, northeastbound to South Road. Watch out for speed cameras targeting Merivale Road, Athelstone and Northeast Road, Modbury. 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
2: Yes, wrapping up the hour, it's our final Generation Fresh contestant before all the judging goes ahead. It is Noah.
3: So nerve-wracking. Not. Let's do this, guys.
2: Let's do it. Noah, you have one last story for us.
3: Guys, if you've heard me this morning, but you haven't seen me, I have like a, on my lip, it's a bit puffed up because I've got, this is a bit gross, guys, TMI. I got ulcers on the inside of my lip. It's only happened in the last couple of days, okay. And I was stressing it.
0: Yeah, I thought you were using that. You know, bee sting venom.
3: No,
0: to puff your lips.
3: It looks like I.
0: So you'd look good for the videos.
3: If you go to the Fresh socials, you see the photo of me up this morning. And you see my puffed up lips. Ugh.
2: Yeah, not Botoxing for the Gen Fresh pictures.
3: Oh well, I went to the doctor because it's actually been in so much pain, and I was worried. I thought I had, you know, a special something. I thought it was only a matter of time. If you read between the lines, anyway, the doctor said it was a reaction of sorts, and I was like, oh. Well, that's relieving, I guess, but not really. So he's given me this black numbing ointment. So it's like a little black bottle, and it numbs my mouth. Guys, it numbs my mouth so much.
0: So ulcers don't rub against your teeth?
3: Yeah, it is the best. I'd be spitting everywhere this morning, but that's because I'm so numbed in my mouth, I can't feel anything. But...
0: really bad timing for numbing cream.
3: So good. But I've got to put them on, I've got to get these cotton earbuds, like, you know, the ones you put in your ear to clean your ears.
0: Q-tips, yeah.
3: And I put them in the ointment to... So, all right, guys, I was in the city yesterday, I got to catch a train back, and I'm in pain, and I couldn't find the right time to put this ointment on. So I go into I get in the train, I sit down, and I'm back behind a seat, and I put the earbud in the ointment, and I pull it out, and it's covered in like this black, like, because it's a black ointment.
2: Yeah, it's like a goo ointment thing. Yeah.
3: And it's gross. Like, it's gross, this ointment. Anyway, and I pulled it up in front of my face, and some woman walks on the train and she looks at me. It's like I've just pulled it out my ear, I think she's thought.
2: Oh, right.
3: It already looks gross because it's black, brownish, and it looks gross. And she's looked at me like this foul look in her eyes. And I was like, oh, God, she would think I pulled that. Oh, that's not out my ears. And I've got my headphones on, so I just shook. And I took my headphones off. Oh, sorry. This doesn't line up, does it?
2: No, God.
3: I put my headphones on afterwards. I'm going to be like, he's lying. This is a true story, by the way.
2: Yeah, yeah.
3: Anyway, I go to put it... I was like, she's going to think I've put this out my ear. So I open up my mouth and I put the earbud inside my mouth with the black... She's probably thought I've eaten my gross black... whatever's coming out of my ear. It was foul. It was disgusting. I was in... I was like, I've only just realised, and I'm rubbing it around my mouth. And it's going up around, and she's giving me the most disgusting
0: look. So no, the whole time where you're looking at her, she's looking at you with the Q-tip. Did she watch the whole thing happen?
3: No.
0: You put it in your mouth.
3: I took it out of my ear, put my headphones on, and then went to put it in my mouth, and then.
2: So you're the weird guy.
3: I'm the weird guy that's
2: eating earwax.
3: Earwax on my lips. And why would my earwax be that black? I'd be concerned. Anyway, so if you are that woman, I've got an apology to you.
0: Honestly,
3: I'm not a gross person, I swear.
0: Not the weirdest thing I've seen on the Outer Harbour.
2: Yeah.
3: That was the ghoul.
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1: Hey, it's Drew. Here's what's happening. Destructive winds have led to over 3,000 people across Adelaide without power. SA Power Networks have been deploying extra crews to deal with the sudden reported power outages across Adelaide, with up to 25 millimetres of rain expected to fall and damaging winds continuing into today. Two women, Mads Junes and Sarah Derbyshire, shared their experiences online after facing quicksand in Glenelg North. Only days apart, June and Derbyshire found themselves waist-deep in quicksand at Glenelg North, with one requiring police and firefighters to free her after over an hour. And a local mother and son duo have finally made their cafe dream a reality in Adelaide's CBD. A former Chibo Espresso Cafe site has been transformed into the new On 32 Cafe, owned by the passionate mum and son duo, and had its grand opening just yesterday with $3 coffees. Over to sport, local legends in AFL are looking to take on SA Freezers' Ice Plunge at Adelaide Oval to honour Neil Danaher. Danaher, who raised $140 million fighting a disease that kills two Australians every day, has received tributes all across AFL and around the country after his death, with local legends taking on the SA Freeze to honour him.
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1: Today we're headed for a rainy top of 17 with a chance of a thunderstorm in the morning and possible damaging winds. And right now in the city, it's 16 degrees. That's the latest Fresh news. 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
2: Yes, happy Tuesday morning, 9:02 here on Fresh 92.7. Just wrapped up our final contestant for Generation Fresh, Noah, the 19-year-old bartender. Got a bit controversial there.
3: Didn't it? Very scandalous. What were we calling him off air? Noah Springer.
2: Noah.
3: Yeah. Future Jerry Springer in the making there, getting all the scandals on.
2: Yes. Now, that is it for Generation Fresh. You'll have to tune in tomorrow just after 8 o'clock because that's when we'll be announcing the winner. More on that later on in the hour. We're going to jump straight back into the music. Gorgon City featuring Mookie. Down.

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1: Yes, our 28th birthday party is coming up, and you would have just heard Seek and Destroy's new track. We're playing Get Up.
2: Yes.
1: How heavy and filthy was that?
2: Yeah, there's a bunch of drum and bass charts and things like that that he's doing really well in for that song. A lot of people were noticing it. Circadian and stuff, I believe, commented on the song. So he's getting his name out there even more than it already was. So great job on Seek and Destroy. You can go see him live at the Boiler Room set.
1: Yes, coming up later this month, June 20th, we're taking over District Nightclub for our first Boiler Room inspired event. It's Fresh 360. We're turning 28 years old this year. We've got a UKG stage as well as the DMB stage, which will feature Seek and Destroy.
2: Yeah, can't wait.
1: We got the Beer Garden. We got heaps of DJs, MRQ, Hyperfixate, Spice, Steezy, Profesto, Renegade Blacks, and a hell of a lot more.
2: Yeah.
1: Now, we are into final release of tickets, Callum. I've had word from the fresh lady, Mattia, the voice of the station. There is under 50 tickets left.
2: Under 50?
1: Under 50 tickets left.
2: Under 50 tickets. They've gone really quickly.
1: And then the event is completely sold out. 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
2: Yeah, absolutely. Can't wait to see everyone there. It's going to be a great time. And yeah, awesome lineup of DJs from underground DJs to really big ones. So keen to see how they all spin the tracks.
1: Yeah, get your sweat on. 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
1: Tom, I'm taking you over to France.
0: Oui, oui, monsieur.
1: Oui, oui, yes. Specifically, Bois de Boulogne, which is where the French Open is happening right now.
0: Okay.
1: So the big tennis, the French Open. And this happened... I can't believe this story slipped through the cracks. It happened a few days ago, right? And it involves Arthur Gia, who is making his French Open debut.
0: Arthur Gia.
1: Yep.
0: Yeah.
1: So he's making his debut. It's obviously a hugely special time for him. He is
0: and the home
1: over
0: crowd.
1: There, home crowd.
0: This
1: yeah.
0: is playing in the background as he steps out.
1: You want to make a good impression, don't you? He's ranked number 135th, so he wants to climb those charts.
0: Still pretty impressive.
1: It is impressive, but he wants to do even better. But he's over there. It's about 32 degrees. They're in a French heat wave at the moment.
0: That 32?
1: Yeah, no, right? Well, yeah, it's like, a heat wave over there.
0: Sounds fantastic.
1: But he's over there feeling the heat and everything until all of a sudden he needs to go to the bathroom for a number two.
0: Oh, God.
1: During the set, mid-set. Imagine that on your debut.
0: You got mid-set?
1: You've got your family
0: so
1: watching.
0: So he's out there
1: he's
0: knocking
1: playing.
0: Balls.
1: He's playing. Right? And I didn't realise, so in tennis and at that high level...
0: You wear white, yeah.
1: You do wear white? I wasn't thinking that, but you do also get a three-minute toilet break. So
0: okay.
1: That's what you get if you do need to go for the bathroom.
0: During the match?
1: Yeah, you can call it for 3 minutes, right? But you have to go up to the umpire and state your case and let them know.
0: God, state your case. What is it?
1: Right?
0: You know your body. You know. Poor bloke. You know when you got to go.
1: Yeah. So
0: when you got to go, you got to go. Also, putting a time limit on it is a bit far fetched.
1: Yeah, like, yeah. Imagine that.
0: It's not like you're dealing with school kids, you know, like going to mess around in the bathrooms. Like this is an adult who needs to go to the toilet.
1: I guess they have like advertisers and you know things going on the TV, and it has to all fit a tight schedule and stuff like that.
0: Yeah, but if I was an advertiser, I wouldn't want my name associated with the people that don't let people go to the toilet.
1: Also, I wouldn't want to be Rolex sponsoring a heavy duty athlete who then has an accident on the field.
0: Mm, yeah, exactly.
1: That would be embarrassing.
0: Exactly.
1: Cool Rolex wearers don't do that. So he's gone up to the umpire and said,